0: Radio Comandando Mix. Mix. Mix.
1: Mix. Yeah, man. Wagwan Rasta. No, me can't do that, man. 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
1: Boy.
0: Give me the light.
1: Yeah.
0: And we turn it up every time.
1: Every time.
0: And we bust it up, watch it.
1: Watch it.
0: Ha!
2: Kimba, how you bad, sir?
3: A diario.

0: 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Love your vibe. Yeah. We the best. Boy. Give me the light. Yeah. And we turn it up every time.
1: Every day.
0: And we bust it up, watch it.
1: Watch it.
0: Ha!
2: Kiba, how are you, Manzo?
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2: Yo.
1: Open up, man.
2: What you want, man?
1: My girl just caught me.
2: You made her catch you?
1: I don't know how I let this happen.
2: With who?
1: The girl next door, you know? I don't know what to do.
2: Say it wasn't you.
1: All right.